Langley with Snakeskin Boots. Kind of little retro country theme to it. Miranda Lambert's new album, Crisco, out today. It's supposed to have like a country disco. I can't wait to hear more of the music from her album.

0: After All the Bars Are Closed by Thomas Rhett on 96.3 KHA Country, El Paso's number one for new country. I'm Amber Bundle with iHeart, and we're going to have a little bit of fun right now. So on my social media, I posted some takes. It's a tongue twister, and usually I'm pretty good with tongue twisters, called the Waffle Wars. Now, I had people send me the recordings. I had a feeling that they practiced. So, you know, if you're one of the recordings, I'm on to you. But this is the first time that I'm going to try and say this tongue twister out loud. And right now on my social media, you can vote for who did it the best. I'm going to let them win a Starbucks gift card. Okay, this is my first time trying it. I've read it before. I just have not tried saying it out loud. Okay, here it goes. Okay, it's called the Waffle Wars. It's supposed to be a really hard tongue twister. All right. Wally Waffleton whipped up a wobbly waffle with the whipped walnut whip, but Wendy's wobbly waffle-eating weasel wandered in and wolfed Wally's wobbly walnut waffle whole, so Wally whipped a whole new wobbly batch while wailing about the weasel's waffle working ways. Not bad, right? Sally sells, she sells. Oh, my God. All right, now I really am all tongue-twisted. Go follow me on social media and vote for your favorite Instagram, Facebook, at AmberBanda915. Keep it here for more 96.3 KHA Country.
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3: 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It's Friday. A lot of new music is out today. Amy, what's up?
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Kenny Chesney with I Go Back on 96.3 KHA Country. Miranda Lambert's new album, Crisco, out today. She has a new song with Alan Langley called Snakeskin Boots. You're going to hear it here first on 96.3 KHA.

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Jenny.

0: For all the Ella fellas and Ella Bellas, Ella Langley with Be Her on 96.3 KHA Country, El Paso's number one for new country. Even the guys want to be her. Right now, let's listen for this Friday to Not Headline News.
1: 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Today is Name Your Car Day. I named mine Madonna because it's mostly fiberglass and has a lot of mileage. It's National Custodian Day, so I gave a little hug to the lady who vacuums our office. And now I have to meet with HR. Health experts say pharmacies are covered in germs. Something else that will sicken you while you're there, nonstop Peter Cetera on the overhead speaker. And someone recently donated a human skull to a Goodwill in Michigan. If you find that disturbing, never go on Etsy. 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
0: Or never go on that Disney ride. 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Is it Indiana Jones that has like real skulls because they were cheaper to get than fake ones? 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

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John Party with Boots Off on 96.3 KHEY Country. Go follow me on social media at AmberBanda915. On YouTube, I have my podcasts and my interviews with country celebrities. I take it behind the scenes. I have giveaways. I talk about stuff on air that I mentioned from my social media. So go follow me at AmberBanda915. Have a good weekend.

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1: 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Got the Kickstart call ready to roll. It's 1-877-367-4432. That's some world premiere country. Been doing it all day. Miranda Lambert, Ella Langley, and Snakeskin Boots.

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96.3 KHEY Country, El Paso's number one for new country. UTEP football is back, baby. What's going on? 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
1: Appreciate y'all. 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
2: And we start the show off every day with the Kickstart call. 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Who's this?
3: Hi, this is Sharon.
1: Sharon checking in. Sharon's my grandma's name.
2: Sharon.
1: It's a great strong. Aww. It's a great strong name for a great strong lady. What's you up to today, Sharon?
3: So, totally random question. Hear me out.
1: Oh, gosh.
3: No, it's not scary. I promise. But am I the only person who thinks Luke Combs could literally sing the entire phone book and make it emotional and make me emotional?
2: Oh, man.
1: That dude. But it's funny because early in his career, he was already good. But now it's like his songs, his storytelling, his songwriting, like...
2: Well, like this latest album he put out, there's so many songs on it. And I feel like it's a roller coaster because you cry to some of them. Some of them are like, oh, my gosh, I want to go out and party. And then it's just that's how he is. It's cool.
1: The guy really went from like a great artist to an elite artist with this album.
2: I agree.
1: I dig it.
2: Yeah.
1: Now I want next time I'll tell you what, just for you, next time Luke Combs is in the studio, we're going to have him sing the phone book.
3: That would be great.
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6: 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A lot of new music is out today. Amy, what's up?
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2: Hey, and we are excited. Wayne D, it's the weekend. Finally, we're going to be celebrating a couple of days off. Well, hopefully you are. I'm not. Hopefully you get to. 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
1: And Instagram, he's Wayne D. Listen, we had an awesome night last night with Miranda Lambert here in Nashville. But why? Let's just say she had one of the most epic grand openings ever. You'll know more in a couple of minutes. Sit tight.

96.3 KHEY Country, El Paso's number one for new country. UTEP football is back, baby. What's going on? 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
1: Diving into some huge stories, man. We call it the iHeart Country Roundup. Shout out to Miranda Lambert. New album is out today. She just celebrated last night with a big old album release party. It's called Crisco, and it's streaming on our free iHeartRadio app right now. It's got a brand new song that we are world premiering today with Ella Langley called Snakeskin Boots. She's also been talking publicly about the challenges she and Carrie Underwood faced during the male-dominated country radio landscape. She says it's definitely opened up for ladies over the past few years. And the country radio broadcasters announced just yesterday Dolly Parton will be honored with the 2027 Artist Humanitarian Award. There is an annual country radio seminar. It's coming up in March. The award recognizes her philanthropic and humanitarian work as we continue to celebrate Dolly. And last, the boys of FGL continue to add dates to their festival tour, is what they're calling it. It's really like an unofficial tour, right? They've been added on a bunch as of recent. Them, along with Megan Maroney, headlining in Arizona, Country Thunder. The dates for that are April 8th through the 11th of 2027. 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

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What's going on? It's Wendy and Tay. And listen, no matter where you are in El Paso, the best country always plays here. Thanks so much for turning on 96.3 KHEY Country, El Paso's number one for new country.

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1: Hardy there. It's Wayne D and the world premiere country rolling through on a Friday. Check this one out. Love it. Miranda Lambert got some new country. Ella Langley helping out. And Snakeskin Boots is on now.

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1: Nobody ever wants to skip the weekend. I'd like to, because Monday.
2: 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Oh, wow. I've been entering that contest.
1: That's Leanne. She won last time we did the cash contest. And the good news for you, the money is back. Thousands of dollars on the line. Let's get your share starting Monday right here. Good luck.

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Bobby Bones here. Hope you have a great weekend. 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There was some food delivery drama at my house. Amy got called out sending mixed signals to a guy on Instagram. John Morgan stopped by the studio. 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
1: You're invited to hang out. Gavin Adcock, his new album is out today, right? Well, we're going to celebrate the release of that. He's in studio with us tomorrow night just after 7 o'clock right here. The show is called iHeart Country House Party. I am

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1: 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Wayne D checking in. I'm feeling good that the NHL season is back. Big hockey fan. So although my Nashville Predators aren't off to like the best start, it's fine. What are you feeling good about, Lewis?
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1: And it's Wayne D. How about some world premiere country? Shout out to Miranda Lambert and Ella Langley teaming up to give us this one. 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

96.3 K-Hey Country, El Paso's number one for new country. UTEP football is back, baby. What's going on? It's Tay Hamilton, and K-Hey Country wants to hook you up with the game day giveaway brought to you by Tony Lama. 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
1: And it's your buddy Wayne D. Instagram is He's Wayne D. We're going to continue a world premiere. Miranda Lambert, Ella Langley. It's an awesome new song, Snakeskins Boots. You just got to keep listening. We'll play it the rest of the night for y'all. The new album from Miranda Lambert, by the way, out now, called Crisco, streaming on our iHeartRadio app.

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1: 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There was some food delivery drama at my house. Amy got called out sending mixed signals to a guy on Instagram. John Morgan stopped by the studio. 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
1: 96.3 K-Hey Country, El Paso's number one for new country. UTEP football is back, baby. What's going on? It's Tay Hamilton, and K-Hey Country wants to hook you up with the game day giveaway brought to you by Tony Lama. Yeah, you can score a dinner for four and four tickets to a Miners home game. 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
1: It's world premiere country. It's the song you're getting first right here. Thanks to Miranda Lambert, Ella Langley, Snakeskin Boots. 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

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What's going on? It's Wendy and Tay. And listen, no matter where you are in El Paso, the best country always plays here. 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
1: 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Apparently, you can sue someone for breaking up your marriage. A woman just won $1 million. 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
1: And so you can text into the studio 1-877-367-4432. Ashley texted, said her feel good Friday is that she can finally find time this weekend to decorate for Halloween. Said it'd take her up to 4 hours outside to get her yard together. That's awesome. You are.

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UTEP football is back, baby. What's going on? 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
1: And we got a big night planned tomorrow. You are very much invited. We'll talk about it in a couple of minutes. But first, Feel Good Friday. We do this every Friday. We want to celebrate your awesome story in your world. Let's start with Lisa. Go ahead, girl.
2: 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I had to wait 3 months for the results, and I just got the results, and I passed the test, and that is... I'm so relieved. Thank goodness.
1: That's awesome. 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
1: Love Miranda Lambert back on the radio with some new country. And is there anybody hotter in country music than Ella Langley right now? They're together on a song. It's called Snakeskin Boots. It's a world premiere.

96.3 KHEY Country. What's going on? 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And listen, no matter where you are in El Paso, the best country always plays here. 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
1: Hey, and we are excited. Wayne D, it's the weekend. Finally, we're going to be celebrating a couple of days off. 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I'm not. 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

96.3 K-Hey Country. Bobby Bones here. Monday morning. Apparently, you can sue someone for breaking up your marriage. A woman just won $1 million. We'll tell you how it happened Monday morning on the

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1: And Instagram, he's Wayne D. Listen, we had an awesome night last night with Miranda Lambert here in Nashville. But why? Let's just say she had one of the most epic grand openings ever. You'll know more in a couple of minutes. Sit tight. It's 9 o'clock.

96.3 K-Hey Country, El Paso's number one for new country. UTEP football is back, baby. What's going on? It's Tay Hamilton, and K-Hey Country wants to hook you up with the game day giveaway brought to you by Tony Lama. Yeah, you can score a dinner for four and four tickets to a Miners home game. 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
1: Diving into some huge stories, man. We call it the iHeart Country Roundup. Shout out to Miranda Lambert. New album is out today. She just celebrated last night with a big old album release party. 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It's got a brand new song that we are world premiering today with Ella Langley called Snakeskin Boots. She's also been talking publicly about the challenges she and Carrie Underwood faced during the male-dominated country radio landscape. She says it's definitely opened up for ladies over the past few years. And the country radio broadcasters announced just yesterday Dolly Parton will be honored with the 2027 Artist Humanitarian Award. There is an annual country radio seminar. It's coming up in March. The award recognizes her philanthropic and humanitarian work as we continue to celebrate Dolly. And last, the boys of FGL continue to add dates to their festival tour, is what they're calling it. It's really like an unofficial tour, right? They've been added on a bunch as of recent. Them, along with Megan Maroney, headlining in Arizona, Country Thunder. The dates for that are April 8th through the 11th of 2027. And that is your iHeart Country Roundup.
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7: 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Show number 1730 is on right now. I'm your host, Granger Smith. Welcome to Saturday, the weekend officially here. Let me be the first to tell you. I've also got some good news besides the fact that the weekend is here. I'll read that for you. And Ann Hudson's got some Nashville news to read for you. All this with a bunch of good country music all stuck in between. Hour number one of After Midnight starts right now. Let's go.

96.3 K Hey Country. Yes, the weekend is here. How about we get it rolling with some good news? What do you say? Stay tuned for two songs and I'll share it with you.

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Man, it is late at night, early morning Saturday. What has got you up at this hour? 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
1: Hi, my name is Frida. I work the night shift at a retirement resort community in Tucson, Arizona. And I'm just calling to say good morning.
0: Well, God bless you, Rita. Thank you so much for what you do, and thanks for listening. I got a

0: 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Ann Hudson coming in with the latest Nashville updates. And what do you have for us today?
1: Oh my gosh, Granger, did you see this story? Reba McEntire opened up about how she missed the final phone call from Dolly Parton. I'll tell you what she said coming up in your Nashville news next.
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2: And then she did call me the last of July, and I was in a meeting and I missed her call. And I tried to get back in touch with her and I couldn't. Never made connection. And then when Lisa Davis, my buddy, called me the morning of the 25th and she said, Dolly's gone. I thought, I'll never know why she called me.
1: Aw, still so sad. She's gone. Well, Kenny Chesney knows how to throw an album release party. Last weekend, he celebrated the release of his new album, Silver Sands Marina, with a $10 per ticket show at Nashville's The Pinnacle, downsizing his usual stadium shows to just a few thousand people. He played some of his classics, mixed with new tracks like Goldfish and Burn My Boat. He also announced that Remember Me That Way will be his next single on country radio.
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6: Hey, welcome to Saturday, y'all. I'm your host, Granger Smith. Why do you like country music? I want to hear your answer to that question. 866-607-8383 is my number. I got Earl Dibbles Jr., the country boy, coming in here too with a dumb criminal story. And all this here with a bunch of good country music. Hour number two of your Saturday starts right now.

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Load up the cooler. Ignore that honey-do list. Yeah. What else we got here? Oh, yeah. Play some country music. Nice and loud, too. 96.3 KHK.

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Topic of the hour, we're going to discuss in two songs. Why do you like country music? 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
1: Good morning. This is Lisa. Have a great day, sir.
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Earl Dibble Jr. is back with his Week 5 college football picks and dip 'em and pick 'em. That's coming up in two songs. Hang tight.

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I know it's basic, but I want to hear. 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
7: Hey, thanks for starting your Saturday here with me on After Midnight, y'all. I know, it's officially the weekend, and I'm Granger Smith, your host. I've got some things I want to talk about that went down on this day in history coming up, plus some Nashville news with Ann Hudson. Have you heard? Well, she's going to fill you in. A lot to discuss here in the middle of the night, you third shifters working on a Saturday. I'm glad you're with me.

say so. 96.3 K-Hey Country. Here on October 3rd, one president declared Thanksgiving a national holiday. Do you know what year and what president? I'll let you guess. Hang on. I'll tell you that, plus some other things that went down on this day in history coming up in two songs.

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1: Hey, man, I just want to thank you for doing what you do. I'm a ready mix concrete truck driver, and I really appreciate you doing this every day. I listen to you every day, man. Keep up the good work.
0: 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I sure appreciate you.

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1: This is interesting, Granger. Did you see that Brad Paisley just made a surprise return to one of television's most outrageous shows? And he brought a brand new song with him. That's next in your Nashville news.

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7: 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I'm Granger Smith, your host of After Midnight. I've got this question. What's your favorite fall tradition? 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Followed by Earl Dibbles Jr., the country boy with the dumb criminal story. And all this with a bunch of good country music. I got a good group of songs to play for you. Hang tight. Hour number four starts right now.
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El Paso Station for New Country, 96.3 KHAY Country. I really appreciate you waking up and starting Saturday with me here on After Midnight. I'm your host, Granger Smith. 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

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Earl Dibbles Jr. is back with his Week 5 college football picks and Dip 'em and Pick 'em. It's coming up in two songs. Hang tight.

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1: Week 5 of college football is here. Up first, Alabama Roll Tide Elephants is heading out there to Mississippi State to roll some Bulldogs. When's the last time we talked about these two teams playing each other and it actually being a good game, huh? But it's kicking things off on Saturday morning, and both of these teams is undefeated. You believe that? At the same time, but only one team has got them cowbells ringing already. I'm not too sure if it's going to help, though. I'm going to say winners, Roll Tide. Next up, Ohio State is going in there to Iowa. It's the Buckeyes versus the Hawkeyes. Y'all believe this game is kicking off, and Iowa's got a better record than the Ohio State's? Shoot. But if I'm picking based on a team that's more country, I got to go with the Buckeye. I ain't never heard no Hawkeye lying on the ground in the woods. Winners, Ohio State. Last one, Florida's going in there to Missouri. We got the Gators and the Tigers. Hey, Florida's looking pretty good. They got a pretty good team this year. I've been out there in the swamps. It's wet, but it ain't that country. Missouri is. Winners, Tigers.
0: Dip'em and Pick'em with Earl Dibbles Jr. For more, follow us on Instagram at After Midnight Granger Smith.
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7: Saturday morning, early risers, what's up? This is After Midnight. I'm your host, Granger Smith. Thank you for making this America's favorite radio program. I've got some good news. Besides the fact that it's Saturday, hang tight, I want to read you that. Plus, there is some Nashville news. Have you heard about it yet? Well, Ann Hudson is coming in here quickly to inform you. Hang tight for all of this. Don't touch that dial.

96.3 K Hay Country. Yes, the weekend is here. How about we get it rolling with some good news? What do you say? Stay tuned for two songs, and I'll share it with you.

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Have you checked out our After Midnight Instagram lately? It looks completely different than it did just a couple weeks ago. Do you like keeping up with some of your favorite artists? 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It'll take you right to it. Follow us at After Midnight Granger Smith on Instagram. 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
1: Hi, Granger. This is Tori from Boston, Massachusetts, calling in to say hello. You know, some of us are the Midnight Oil, working downtown. I've haunted you late night the past 2 nights for our inventory, so I want to give you guys a big shout out.
0: Well, that's amazing. Thank you for listening. Again, let's make it 3 nights in a row tomorrow. Swear that

0: 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Ann Hudson coming in with the latest Nashville updates. And what do you have for us today?
1: Oh my gosh, Granger, did you see this story? Reba McEntire opened up about how she missed the final phone call from Dolly Parton. I'll tell you what she said coming up in your Nashville news next.

0: 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It's Ann Hudson.
1: Reba McEntire got candid and opened up about missing the final phone call from Dolly Parton.
2: And then she did call me the last of July, and I was in a meeting and I missed her call. And I tried to get back in touch with her, and I couldn't. Never made connection. And then when Lisa Davis, my buddy, called me the morning of the 25th, and she said, Dolly's gone. I thought, I'll never know why she called me.
1: Aw, still so sad. She's gone. Well, Kenny Chesney knows how to throw an album release party. Last weekend, he celebrated the release of his new album, Silver Sands Marina, with a $10 per ticket show at Nashville's The Pinnacle, downsizing his usual stadium shows to just a few thousand people. He played some of his classics, mixed with new tracks like Goldfish and Burn My Boat. He also announced that Remember Me That Way will be his next single on country radio.
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Hey, thank y'all so much for sharing Saturday here with me on After Midnight. Before you take off and get this weekend started, let me remind you, God is great and he's worthy of our praise. 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
6: 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Welcome. I'm Granger Smith, your host. I've got some things that went down on this day in history I want to talk about that I've written down, plus some Nashville news, the latest stories about your favorite stars out there in Nashville with Ann Hudson. All of this here as we get our Saturday rolling. We are After Midnight.

96.3 K Hay Country, El Paso's station for new country. Here on October 3rd, one president declared Thanksgiving a national holiday. Do you know what year and what president? I'll let you guess. Hang on. I'll tell you that, plus some other things that went down on this day in history coming up in two songs.

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0: talking about history, and he's even got the diploma to prove it. It's time for This Day in History on After Midnight with Granger Smith.
1: On this day, October the 3rd, 1863, President Lincoln proclaimed Thanksgiving an official national holiday. 1990, East and West Germany reunited after 45 years. 1995, O.J. Simpson was acquitted of the brutal 1994 double murder of his estranged wife, Nicole Brown Simpson, and her friend, Ronald Goldman. 1997, Gordie Howe, 69, became the only pro hockey player to compete in six decades. 2011, the Amanda Knox murder conviction was overturned in Italy. Some famous birthdays include music legend Stevie Ray Vaughan, Chubby Checker, Al Sharpton, rocker Tommy Lee, Gwen Stefani, and actress Neve Campbell. Those are just a few things that went down on this day in history.
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96.3 K Hay Country. I appreciate you listening here late on a Friday, early on a Saturday. Where do you have After Midnight turned up tonight? My number's 866-607-8383. Hit me up tonight. Yeah.

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1: Yo, what's up, Granger? It's Josh from Anniston, Alabama. 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I appreciate y'all's good music. 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
0: What's up, Josh? Appreciate you calling, brother. Thank you.

0: 96.3 K Hay Country, El Paso's station for new country. Ann Hudson is coming up next with all the latest from Nashville. 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
1: This is interesting, Granger. Did you see that Brad Paisley just made a surprise return to one of television's most outrageous shows? And he brought a brand new song with him. That's next in your Nashville news. Yeah.

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Okay, y'all, this show of Saturdays After Midnight is officially over, but I want to remind you, there's another show just kicking off right now on Yee Yee Radio. I'm continuing all of these conversations over there. 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

0: everybody. Welcome to the countdown. Today's show is going to be really cool because Stella Lefty is going to be hanging out with us in studio. We're also going to count down the biggest 30 songs in country music. But before we get to this week's 30, let's check in with Amy and get a recap of last week's top three.
1: The number three song went to Kenny Chesney, Carry On. Carry On.

0: The number two song went to Luke Combs, Be By You.
1: Nothing beats that view, I guess what it comes down to. I just wanna be by you.
0: And last week, the number one song in the country was Stella Lefty with Boston.

0: Can she repeat at number one? We'll find out. But first, let's get started at number 30. It's Cody Johnson and his latest called Horseback on the Country Top 30.
1: He's a ranch hand in a pinch, man. Hotter than the red on the cattle brand. Cause she's a gold digger with a quick trigger. A cast iron skillet swinging lid flipper.

0: horseback.
1: Cody Johnson and Horseback at number 30 here on the countdown. A throwback now from 2014. Here is FGL and Luke Bryan. 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

0: Blake Shelton at number 29 with his latest, Let Him In Anyway. Stella Lefty is in studio with us today. Okay, so walk me through this. You're studying at Tulane. You're writing music at the same time. Are you performing anywhere?
1: No, I had huge stage fright. Huge. Like, would not sing in front of anybody. Did one show. We had, like a frat organized something. There was this band, like, a bunch of my, like, some of my guy friends were trying to, like, do this band and sing at this, like, frat thing. And they asked me to be the lead singer. And I said yes. And then, like, 3 weeks go by. We haven't rehearsed yet. And I'm like, I can't do it. Back out. And then there was, like, one time where I did sing, like,
2: well,
1: covers.
2: You backed out and you stayed backed out?
1: Yeah, no, I didn't
2: do it.
1: I
2: thought the end of the story was you showed up.
1: No.
2: It's like
1: there's
2: a Disney movie.
1: No. There's no heroic moment where it all, like, happens. I was just like, no, I'm not. I can't do it. I had the worst stage fright. Like, I would not get on stage.
2: But how did they even know that you could sing?
1: I was posting. That's what was weird. And I still don't understand why I felt so comfortable posting myself singing. But, like, could not do it in front of another person.
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0: All right, we're back on the countdown, and we are at the number 28 song. It is from Chase Matthew, and this is his latest called Holding It Down here on the Country Top 30.

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1: Let's hop into a request now from Ellis, listening in Mississippi. He wants to hear Morgan Wallen, Lies, Lies, Lies.

0: Megan Maroney at number 27 with Medicine. And now let's play What Year Was It?
1: What year was it?
0: All these things happened the same year. Can you name the year? Apple launched the first Apple Watch. One Direction broke up. And David Letterman retired from The Late Show. What year did it happen? The first Apple Watch. One Direction splits up. And David Letterman retires from The Late Show. I'll give you a second to think about it. The year was 2015. Also from that year, here's Thomas Rhett and Die a Happy Man on the Country Top 30.

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1: Now we got another request for you. This is from Billy in Alabama. He wants to hear When She Says Baby from Jason Aldean. So here you go, Billy. Some

0: Graylin James, that's Water at a Wedding, at number 25 here on the countdown. We have Stella Lefty here in studio. Earlier, we were talking about your stage fright that prevented you from performing in college. Instead, you performed on social media. But those comments and DMs can be brutal. Do you read them?
1: I did, but there were like 5 comments. These videos weren't crushing. It was like 5 comments, and they were like emojis. You know what I mean?
2: Did you feel weird posting your first video?
1: No, because I think my first video was in like 2020, or maybe even, well, okay, so I was posting on Musical.ly when I was like 14.
2: Like music.ly.
1: Well, yes, yeah, yeah. Yes. And I was posting like lip syncing videos where, you know, and like people were doing like this and whatever. So I just like don't think I ever really thought about it. But the first time I probably like posted a cover, like it was like probably 2020, and I didn't think about it. Really?
2: And you didn't feel weird, or you didn't watch it back and go, I don't know, should I leave this up?
1: No.
2: I mean, I still do that with every video I post, and I've been doing this a long time.
1: I do that more now. I don't think I cared then, because I was like, what, like 10 people are going to view this video? You know, like now I think I watch my videos more and like critique myself. But I try not to. I think it's like, that's not fun.
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1: We got another request for you now. This one is from Dawn, listening in Gloversville, New York. She wants to hear George Burge, Mind on You.

0: George Burge, Mind on You, by request here on the Country Top 30. We have Stella Lefty in studio with us. When you were first getting started, so people were DMing you and offering to fly you out to meet them because your music was doing so well, how did you trust them enough to do that?
1: I did that multiple times. I did that multiple times because that person is not my publisher now. My publisher now also DM'd me like 2 months later being like, got any songs? And I was like, no. And
2: he
1: was like,
2: I just wouldn't trust a dude in my DMs.
1: I don't know. I think I was just like really, I really wanted to figure it out. I was like really determined to figure it out. And like I was posting every day, multiple times a day. And so I think I was just like whatever it takes to like get where I need to go.
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0: We are back at it. But before we get into the number 23 song, let's check in with Amy and get her joke of the week.
18: Amy tells a joke. Amy tells a joke. Amy has a joke to tell to you.
4: Why did the golfer bring an extra pair of pants?
0: Why did the golfer bring an extra pair of pants?
4: In case he got a hole in one.
0: All right, there you go. And now Jaded from Cole Wetzel and Ella Langley at number 23 on the Country Top 30.

0: Coetzel, Ella Langley. That was your number 23 song here on the countdown.
1: Now let's get into a throwback from Luke Bryan. Here is Country Girl, Shake It For Me from 2011.

0: At number 22, that's Parker McCollum, Killing Me. Stella Lefty is here now.
1: I feel like if I lived in New Orleans my freshman year, it wouldn't have been the freshman 15. It would have been the freshman 55. Because the food there is so rich.
2: You're eating all the po'boy.
1: Yeah.
2: The freshman 55.
1: Yeah. The food there is... It's great.
2: It's so good.
1: But it's so rich. Do you have like an appreciation now for Cajun food just because you lived there for 4 years?
2: I do. I'm like really unfortunately picky. Like I'm a really picky eater and it's so lame and it like has been lame forever and I want to get over it, but I can't. But I do really, I appreciate it. And like, have you ever been to a crawfish boil?
1: I'm from Arkansas. Yes. I mean, a lot. Yeah.
2: A lot. A lot. Do you love it?
1: I don't like getting my hands dirty.
2: You don't?
1: Not really. And I've probably done it 20 times. But, you know, like they dump them out.
2: Yes.
1: And there's,
2: and there's the corn and the potato.
1: Yeah.
2: Yes, I die for that. I love those.
1: You can only do this so many times. And it's a lot of work for not a lot of meat.
2: But it tastes so good. It tastes so good. And it's like there's something so like... I don't know. It's like a full activity.
1: I'm not trying to have an activity.
2: You're not trying
1: when I'm
2: to have
1: trying
2: an
1: to
2: activity.
1: Eat. No, no. You, and then it stays there in your nails.
2: I would get really gross about it, to be honest. Like, we had crawfish boils all the time. Because, like, Tulane loves to celebrate. I mean, New Orleans loves to celebrate anything. Like, there's a holiday every week, parade every week. It's the best place on the planet. They're celebrating all the time. And, like, we were just eating crawfish and having crawfish boils, like, every single month, multiple times a month. And I, like, truly would just be sitting on the ground, like, really going at it.
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0: Stella Lefty talks about pushing yourself out of your comfort zone. 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
0: 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He is a Pilates guy. 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
2: Eric in New Hampshire sent us a request for Dasha's Austin. 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We

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1: Getting into another request now from Felicia, listening in Boston, Massachusetts. She's listening on the Bull, and she wants to hear Cole Swindell, Single Saturday Night.

0: Jason Aldean, Don't Tell on Me at number 18. Here on the Country Top 30, we have Stella Lefty hanging out with us. Tell me about moving to a new city and what that means about your personal growth.
1: When I got to Tulane, I was like, wow, I haven't made a new friend in so long. Like, this is such a different experience. I'm not so far from home, but like, it just, everything felt so different. But I think, like, I don't know, it just gave me, it was different because I really felt like I wanted to reinvent myself. Like, I wanted to be a more confident version of myself. I wanted to be, like, boys did not think I was cute for the first 18 years of my life. I was not cute. And so I think when I got to Tulane, I was just like, I want to, like, kiss all these boys. I don't know. It just, but I did it. It wasn't even that. I don't know. Like, I think the biggest thing is just like finding out who you are in different settings and like going out of your comfort zone to just like figure that out, whatever that is, like joining a club or getting involved with like whatever's going on in the community, whether it be in LA or when I was in college or whatever, like just involving yourself in things.
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0: Welcome back to the show. Another request. This one's from Kaden in Charlotte, North Carolina. Using the hashtag CountryTop30 to request Post Malone and Blake Shelton. By request, here is Pour Me a Drink. Oh.

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1: Jennifer up in Connecticut is asking for some Gabby Barrett, so let's play I Hope. It's a country top 30 request.

0: That's Zach Top with South of Sanity, your number 16 song. We have Stella Lefty with us here in studio. Hey, tell me about going from being a songwriter to a performer.
1: The joke of the situation was, like, my first sessions that I was in Nashville for when I wanted to be a songwriter, I was, like, writing these songs, but these sessions, like, weren't pointed at, like, okay, we're going to write for this specific artist. We were just going in being, like, let's write. But, like, it was not for me. Like, we were just like, let's write anything. But I would go home and, like, post those songs on TikTok. And I think people were just like, you know what I mean? They were like, you're not supposed to do that. You're not even allowed to do that. They were like, this is actually the opposite of, like, what today's point was. And I was just like, well, what does anything matter? You know, I didn't know there were rules. I didn't know that that was, like, people probably left those sessions being like, we don't want to write with her again. Like, what is she doing? But yeah, it was like quickly after I got to LA where I was like, I actually think I want to like sing these songs that I'm writing.
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Matt Stell, where I'll be, your Spotlight Artist of the Week here on The Countdown. We are halfway through it now. At number 15, it's Luke Combs and Rethink Some Things. Oh.

0: Ella Langley and Morgan Wallen, I Can't Love You Anymore. 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
19: Bobby, you're up.
0: There's a difference in a coffin and a casket.
2: Interesting.
0: What do you think it is?
2: Does a coffin have a different shape?
0: Yes, that's exactly what it is. A casket is a rectangle with four sides. Uh-huh. A coffin is a hexagon with six sides.
3: Mm. Oh, I've seen those.
0: So it is a shape size. I would have bet that they were the same thing, just a different word for the same thing.
2: I only knew that because some girls get coffin nails.
0: Not familiar.
2: And it's where the tip of their nails is in the shape of that, the weird shape of the coffin.
0: Huh.
2: You know?
0: Like, is that still something people do?
2: I've never gotten them. I'm just saying I've seen coffin nails before.
3: Huh. They mostly do caskets now, right? Than coffins?
0: I don't know.
2: I think it depends what you're into.
0: I don't know.
19: Amy, you're up!
2: The most Googled questions are...
0: Across the board.
2: Yeah. What time is it? Which I find hilarious because can't you just look
0: in the corner of the screen that you're Googling on? Yeah, yeah.
2: And then, what is today?
3: You know what? I do ask that a lot. Like when I'm filling something out, you know, they're like, hey, will you fill this out? Yeah, yeah, yeah. What's today?
0: But you can look on the front of your screen. You don't have to go to Google. Like mine literally says the date and the
2: people
0: time.
2: People are Googling it, which is funny to me.
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1: Now let's get into a throwback from a few years ago. 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
1: We got another request that just came in from Haley listening in Tampa on US 103.5. She wants to hear Tim McGraw, I Like It, I Love It.

0: Bailey Zimmerman, Chevy Silverado at number 11 here on the countdown. Stella Lefty is in studio with us. Your career is just getting started. Tell me about the people you've met. Have you met Luke Combs yet?
1: No. I would not be cool about meeting him.
2: You would because he's so nice.
1: No, you don't understand though. Like, She Got the Best of Me would be scream. Like, these songs, like, I don't, like, my high school experience doesn't exist without this album. So I wouldn't be cool. I'd be zero chill. Maybe I'd cry.
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0: Stella Lefty talks about her relationship with her boyfriend and artist Vincent Mason.
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0: Welcome back to the show. Another request. This is for Greg in Norfolk, Virginia. He used the hashtag Country Top 30 to request Morgan Wallen last night.

0: Lainey Wilson and John Mayer at number 9 with Phone Keys Wallet. And if you missed Lainey's tribute to Dolly during the iHeartRadio Music Festival, you can still see it. It's on Disney Plus and Hulu. Also, you can see performances from Kenny Chesney, this week's guest, Stella Lefty, and so much more. Again, Disney Plus and Hulu. Stella Lefty is with us. Is there anyone else you've met in country music who's been really cool?
1: Vincent.
2: You know, I really like him.
1: Me too.
2: I don't know if you told him you were coming to...
1: I did.
2: I really like him.
1: He really likes you too.
2: Yeah, and I like it. I don't like a lot of... I don't dislike a lot of people's music, but I just live in it. I'm jaded.
1: Totally.
2: It's just...
1: Do you hate my music?
2: No, I don't... No, why would I... No, I don't... No. It's hard to get in this room. No, I mean, no, I'm a fan. All that to say, I'm a fan. So, no, I do like your music. And, yeah, you mentioned your boyfriend. I was just going to not bring... I'm sure that gets brought up everywhere, so I wasn't. But,
1: no, I appreciate it.
2: But I love him.
1: He's the best.
2: And I love his music.
1: The best. Truly.
2: Like, that. His music is my vibe. How'd you guys meet?
1: I met him via DM. He DM'd me.
2: What was his DM?
1: He said he liked Thinking About You and I was teasing it. So he sent me the song.
2: Did he really like that song or was he just trying to use that to get to you?
1: He says he really liked the song.
2: But what do you believe?
1: He was in a really weird... I don't think he was like looking for love. I don't think that he was...
2: Classic line. You know, boy. Yeah.
1: He wasn't looking for
2: love. Playing hard to get. Yeah, yeah.
1: No, but that's what he says. So, you know, I don't know.
2: First date.
1: Oh my God, I don't know the name of the restaurant, but we went to go eat steak.
2: Here?
1: Yes.
2: Does he fly?

0: out of California?
1: Yeah, he's in LA a lot.
0: Do you come here a lot to see him?
1: Mm-hmm.
0: How long have you guys been dating?
1: Like 6 months, 5 months.
0: What's your favorite song of his?
1: Ooh, Speak of the Devil.
0: Does he have any songs about you?
1: No.
0: Does that hurt your feelings?
1: Yes.
0: Okay, yes. That's enough. That's enough on him.
1: All right, that was a good one.
0: Yeah, that's a good one. Good run there.
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5: We have Stella Lefty with us in studio. Okay, your song Boston, before it was a number one song, it went viral on TikTok, like many of your songs. Who did you write Boston with?
6: I wrote the chorus set alone when I was out here. And then I brought it to Grace and Joe, who's like my producer in Nashville. And then we finished it.
5: And did you sing just a chorus of it on TikTok? Or
6: yeah.
5: Did you finish the whole song first?
6: No, like on TikTok, the only thing I sang was like the first half of the chorus. So nothing else existed. So by the time the video was doing well, I was like, there's no song.
5: You have success on an incomplete song.
6: Yes, on like one line of a song. And I was like, there's literally no song. I was like, I don't even know what the song is going to... Like, I didn't even have an idea of what this the verse was going to sound like.
5: Was it just kind of a throwaway when you wrote... Because it was so limited. So did you just go, I'm just going to do this, put it up for something to post? Or did you think, I'm going to do this, and if it works, I'll continue to grow it?
6: No, I wasn't even thinking about... I was honestly, like, I just had a second to kill before I was going on a date. And so I was, like, in Nashville to be writing, and I hadn't written anything that day. And so I was, like, feeling like I needed to be more productive. And so I was, like, I'll just sit at the piano and just see, like, whatever comes out. And then, like, go on the date and, like... you know, do whatever else tomorrow. Like, I'm sure I had, like, a session or whatever it was. So I wasn't thinking about it. Like, I wasn't thinking about anything. I really just posted the song because I was just in this phase where I was just posting all the time, which is, I guess, the phase I'm always in.
5: Let's play Boston right now. It was number one last week, dropping to 8 this week on the Country Top 30. On a train.

0: That was Stella Lefty at number 8 with Boston. 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
1: Lauren in Texarkana, Texas, sent in a request. She wants to hear Cole Swindell, She Had Me at Heads Carolina. So here you go, Lauren.

0: Luke Bryan, Country and She Knows It. That's your number 7 song this week.
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1: With Bobby Bones.
0: Thank you guys for listening and being here. Now it's time for the song that did not make the countdown, but it almost made the countdown, and it's from Jason Aldean. This is called Anytime Soon. You're almost made it on the Country Top 30.

0: Luke Combs, Be By You, your number 6 song here on the countdown. Okay, now, let's play What Year Was It?
1: What year was it?
0: All these things happen the same year. Name the year. Apple launched their iTunes music store. The very last VW Beetle was produced. That was the last of 65 years in producing that car. And A Simple Life with Paris Hilton and Nicole Richie premiered on television. What year was it? iTunes, The Last, Beetle, and The Simple Life with Paris and Nicole. The answer is 2003. Also from that year, Brooks and Dunn, Red Dirt Road on the Country Top 30.

0: Lauren Elena and Chase Matthew, All My Exes. That's your number 5 song this week on the Country Top 30.
1: Time now for another request. This one is for Matt listening in Georgia. He wants to hear Parmalee, Take My Name. Take my

0: Ella Langley, Love and Life Again. That's your number four song here on the countdown.
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0: And now a quick request before we get to the top three songs this week. Lisa in Denver is listening on the Bull, and she wants to hear Boys Back Home from Dylan Marlowe and Dylan Scott.
21: Yeah, hey.

That was Dylan Marlowe and Dylan Scott by request with Boys Back Home. This guy just added some more dates in the fall, so if you get a chance, go see him. He'll be in studio next weekend. At number three, here's John Morgan with Kid Myself on the Country Top 30.

0: That was your number two song, Morgan Wallen, Been By Now. Okay, now it's time for Tell Me Something Good.
1: It's time for the good news.
2: With Bobby. Tell me something good.
0: A guy had a bunch of rings that were passed down to him from his maybe even great-great-grandparents, and he accidentally threw them away because he was getting rid of a bunch of junk in his house. Threw away the rings. I was like, oh no, called the city. And so the New York Department of Sanitation located the garbage truck that earlier in the day had picked up his garbage that he hoped that it was in. And so pulled the truck into the center and they went through it. There was a 20,000 pound load in this truck.
3: Dang.
0: They dumped it out. They went to a place where they could dump it out. And then they brought people out and they searched for it and they found the rings.
3: Wow. This is New York City?
0: It says New York. I don't know about city.
3: Because I would think that once that truck dumped in the landfill, you're...
0: It didn't get to the landfill.
3: Right.
0: Yeah.
4: That's huge.
0: Because you don't know where you dumped what.
3: right.
0: I don't know if it was city or not.
5: But there's been stories of people after it's already been dumped, like the landfill mapping out exactly where that truck did drop.
3: No, I know, but I feel like New York City is way worse.
5: Trash everywhere.
0: Yeah, because there are so many trucks going in, dumping so many places.
5: Yeah.
0: Where if it's a small town, you probably know the garbage truck today dumped here.
3: Mm-hmm.
0: Yeah, but they found all of his stuff. How fortunate for this guy that they cared enough to go and search for it and didn't say, yeah, we'll look, and then not really look. But that's from Fox 5 New York. So big shout out to all of them. That's really great. That's what it's all about.
1: That was Tell Me Something Good.
0: The number one song is coming up next.
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3: 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Now, before we get into our number one song, if you missed the iHeartRadio Music Festival, that's all right. You can still watch it back right now if you go to Disney Plus and Hulu. Lainey Wilson's tribute to Dolly Parton, Weezer, Goo Goo Dolls, and this guy, Kenny Chesney, performed as well. He has our number one song this week. It's Kenny Chesney with Carry On at number one here on the Country Top 30. She was-

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96.3 KHA Country, El Paso's number one for new country and UTEP football. 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

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I'm Dusty. Thank you for listening. How's the day treating you so far? Pretty good. Anything I can do for you? Something I can play? 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

96.3 KHEY Country. And of course, we love staying connected with you. Hit us up on the socials. You can hit me up too, Dusty on Air on Instagram, Dusty Radio on Facebook.

Hey Country. Bobby Bones here. Monday morning. Apparently you can sue someone for breaking up your marriage. A woman just won $1 million. We'll tell you how it happened. Monday morning on the Bobby Bones Show.

0: El Paso's number one for new country, 96.3 K-Hey Country. And that song soon to be sitting on top of that Billboard chart, looking like it could be 25 weeks here soon. It's insane. So the question has been asked, how much money has that song made? Well, somebody actually did crunch the numbers. They look at how long it's been on the Billboard charts. They look at the sales. They look at video. They look at streaming. They look at radio play, because it all comes into play on this, all right? They estimate so far, and this is just a current estimation, $13.9 million. Now, obviously, that doesn't just go to one person. Like, it doesn't just go to Ella. I mean, Miranda was one of the songwriters on it, too. So it goes to songwriters. It goes to this. It does get divvied up. But everybody is walking with a chunk of change. No doubt about that, from one song. It's pretty awesome if you think about it.
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0: 96.3 KHEY Country. And hey, coming up on Monday, chance to win that cash. It is back. Last time around, Danielle got hooked up with that cash.
1: Oh, my gosh. You don't even know how much this means to me right now.
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96.3 K-Hey Country, El Paso's number one for new country. And give me two songs. I got some random knowledge for you. Might use it this weekend. You might just say, Dusty, you're weird. All is acceptable. Daily Dose of Randomness next.

0: weekends weren't made for this here country music, well, by golly, y'all can just knock me over with a feather.
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El Paso's number one for new country, 96.3 KHA Country. And an interesting stat. 47% of people say they're afraid to do this in public. I'm not one of those 47%. That next, see where you land.

96.3 KA Country. Bobby Bones here. Monday morning. Apparently, you can sue someone for breaking up your marriage. A woman just won $1 million. We'll tell you how it happened. Monday morning on the Bobby Bones Show.

K-Hit Country, El Paso's number one for new country and UTEP football. It is back. And K-Hit Country wants to hook you up with the game day giveaway. 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

0: 96.3 KA Country. And I'm Dusty. I saw this this stat. This is not me. I'm going to be honest with you. 47% of people say they're afraid of being themselves in public because they don't want to go viral. What? Yeah. So people say that they try to relax themselves in public, try to not do or act like they normally would, whether it's avoiding dancing, acting silly, telling jokes, showing strong emotions or opinions because they don't want to go viral. I mean, I guess in certain ways, yeah, I might be a little bit more chill, but I'm weird. That's just all there is to it. The other day, I was with my oldest daughter in the grocery store, and I'm dancing and singing down the aisle. She'll join along with me. Everybody's just looking at us. I didn't care. Make me go viral. Why not? I say be you.
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0: 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And Monday, the 9K payday, it is back. What would James use his money on?
1: I plan to use it to take my wife out on a night.

El Paso's number one for new country, 96.3 K-Hey Country. And a random question for your Saturday. This could go sideways. Let's say you've got an awesome mustache like Riley Green. What do you name your mustache? Or what could we name Riley Green's mustache? Not that it happened, but let me know what you think.

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1: Monday morning. 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

96.3 K-Hay Country, El Paso's number one for new country. And UTEP football, it is back. And K-Hay Country wants to hook you up with the game day giveaway. 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You can score dinner for four and four tickets to a Miners home game. And all you got to do, enter on that contest page at K-Hay.

96.3 KHEY Country, and we are now 3 days into the month of October. Got a lot happening for the month of October. Of course, postseason baseball underway. Got hockey getting underway. NBA will get underway. It's that time of the year where you get all three big sports happening at the same time, which is also pretty awesome. Movie-wise, handful of movies are out. Nothing that I'm like, oh my gosh, that looks amazing. I'm just being honest. Of course, you got Halloween coming up. Everybody loves Halloween. Halloween, October 31st. By the way, Slap Your Coworker Day is on the 23rd. I don't advise you to do that because HR is not fun to, you know, go into those meetings. Just saying. And then also, when it comes to TV, you got the new Carrie miniseries hitting Prime on the 7th. Also, Vision Quest will be on Disney Plus on the 14th. So, quite a bit of things happening for the month of October. And if it's your birthday month, happy birthday month.

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96.3 KHA Country, El Paso's number one for new country. And this story that I saw, I'm going to be honest, a lot of people would not have done what this guy did. What he returned that, I'm telling you, a lot of people would have been like, what? I never saw anything. He kept it for themselves. Yeah. That next. See what you would have done.

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Load up the cooler. Ignore that honey-do list. Yeah. What else we got here? Oh, yeah. Play some country music. Nice and loud, too. 96.3

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What do you got happening this weekend? Anything fun? Anything wild? Anything crazy? Or maybe just a whole lot of nothing? 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
1: Monday morning. 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
1: And are you a person that leaves a lot of reviews, like Yelp reviews, things like that? I think I've only given maybe 2 reviews ever. It's just, I don't know, it's not my thing. I don't like my name being out there. I don't like, which is funny because of what I do for a living, but I don't like leaving online reviews. It's just, I'm not a fan. Well, apparently, a new study says that if you are a person that leaves a lot of online reviews, like Yelp reviews or whatever, they say that actually can make yourself a bigger target for scammers. It may reveal some hidden social connections, different things. So scammers actually use those connections to make their phishing scams more realistic. So just a heads up, if you're a person that likes to leave the reviews, but also we all know that person that leaves the reviews that's always mean.
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96.3 K-Hey Country, El Paso's number one for new country. And I'm Dusty. Thanks for listening. Have a great Saturday. Enjoy your weekend. And of course, love, peace, and chicken grease. Never sweat the small stuff. Chief now.

say so. 96.3 K-Hey Country, El Paso's number one for new country. It's Mojo, and UTEP football is back, and K-Hey Country wants to hook you up with the game day giveaway brought to you by Tony Lama. 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

0: 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But Dean might be onto the right answer. If you win the cash, you're going to do what?
1: Whatever my wife says she's going to do with the money.
0: See, that's a smart man. I'll tell you how to win here. Give me two songs.

96.3 K-Hey Country. And shout out to Jill, who has us on. My name's Mojo. She said we're her number one preset on the iHeartRadio app. Easy to do that, too. Just tap that plus sign. Your Morgan is on.

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0: Apparently, you can sue someone for breaking up your marriage. A woman just won $1 million. We'll tell you how it happened Monday morning on the Bobby Bones Show.

96.3 K-Hey Country, El Paso Station for New Country. It's Mojo, and tonight you and Gavin Adcock are going to be hanging out right here. That's right, Gavin Adcock will be our guest in the studio. Now, he is notorious for taking his shirt off on stage. Is that going to happen in the studio with Wayne Diente? Things could get a little uncomfortable. That's okay. Gavin is, too, going to share some stories on life on the road with Morgan Wallen. He got to tour with them. I'm sure there's tales to tell, and that'll happen after 7 o'clock for iHeart Country House Party right here.

96.3 K-Hey Country. And Mojo with you. You know, Luke Combs has a bar called Category 10 in Nashville. And they're opening up another location in a few weeks in Las Vegas. Luke is starting to pop up and turn into a franchise. Here's Rethink Some

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Here's one we'll dedicate to our weekend workers. 96.3 KHA Country, number one for new country.

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It's Mojo, and if you didn't catch our iHeartRadio Music Festival a few weeks ago in Vegas, you know you can relive it all. Kenny Chesney, Lainey Wilson, even Stella Lefty's performance. Stream it on Disney Plus and Hulu, presented by Capital One. Do it maybe this weekend, a little hangout at the house. Here's Stella now. On a train.

0: 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Bobby Bones here.
1: Monday morning. Apparently, you can sue someone for breaking up your marriage. A woman just won $1 million. We'll tell you how it happened Monday morning on the Bobby Bones Show. Yeah.

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96.3 KHEY Country, El Paso's number one for new country. 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

96.3 K-Hey Country. And if you're a big Kenny Chesney fan, you're going to want to get in on this. Kicking off Kenny Chesney's original Vibe Room tour, you could be there in Tampa. 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You tap it and get in to go see Kenny Chesney kick off his tour. We can make it happen just for listening. So thanks for...

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And if you love that Lainey Wilson song you just heard, she does it at our iHeartRadio Music Festival. You can stream it this weekend on Disney Plus and Hulu. Yeah. So-

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And cash is going in your pocket just for listening to our station. It's Mojo. I'll tell you how to grab your share of the $9,000 payday in two songs. 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

96.3 K-Hey Country. And my name is Mojo. 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Hit the red mic. Send it my way. This is where we get this one for Crystal. It's Kane.

96.3 K Hay Country. Bobby Bones here. Monday morning. Apparently, you can sue someone for breaking up your marriage. A woman just won $1 million. We'll tell you how it happened Monday morning on the Bobby Bones Show. We were sitting

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say so. 96.3 KHEY Country, El Paso's number one for new country. It's Mojo, and UTEP football is back, and KHEY Country wants to hook you up with the game day giveaway brought to you by Tony Lama. 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

0: 96.3 KHAY Country, El Paso station for New Country. And tonight's going to be a fun one with Gavin Adcock hanging out. Yeah, he's been out on tour with Morgan Wallen, and he has stories to tell. So we'll talk about life on the road with Morgan, and in general, too. Maybe he'll have a shirt off. Who knows? If you've ever been to a Gavin Adcock show, you know that that tends to happen, right? It'll be a fun hang with he, Wayne D, and Tay tonight after 7 for iHeart Country House Party right here.
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0: 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What is a life rule that you just refuse to do?
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0: Oh, that might be low-key laziness. I'm just saying. Here's Luke. 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

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Let me know on the iHeart app, Talkback Mike. We'll share a couple here in Tucson.

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1: 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And now that we're in October, go ahead and decorate your house. No one can say anything once you're into October about it not being spooky season, right? Indulge yourself. Partake in the holiday, if you will. And pass the Halloween candy. Here's Luke Bryan.

96.3 K-Hey Country, El Paso's number one for new country. It's Mojo, and UTEP football is back, and K-Hey Country wants to hook you up with the game day giveaway brought to you by Tony Lama. 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
1: 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I'm Mojo. 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
2: 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Okay. 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And so I won the most dedicated swimmer.
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